so blind, and the way we were faithfully entwined in a shameless world.

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Fun looking people on the streets, they dancing happily on the

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0: I'm so broken up inside, I just can't believe this.
1: I understand. Understand.
0: Catch the person who did this.
1: We're gonna try, sir.
0: Please.

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But I am still thirsty. But I am still thirsty.

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0: I've lost my thing.
2: Two.
1: Yeah, we're recording.
0: We're in.
1: One, two.

0: world.
1: Racism is superstition, caused by oppression, brought on by mass confusion. But who cares?
2: I care.
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1: We all should care. 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
4: One nation.

a shepherd boy in shock. Michelangelo, release me from a single block. I'm David the giant killer with heart-shaped eyes. I was naked as a soldier, far from my mother's cries.

Khan, Chaka Khan, Chaka Khan, Chaka Khan, Chaka Khan, let me rock it, let me rock it, Chaka Khan, let me rock it, that's all I wanna do, Chaka Khan, let me rock it, Chaka Khan, let me rock it, let me feel for you, Chaka Khan, what you tell me, what you wanna do, do you feel for me the way I feel for you, Chaka Khan, let me tell you what I wanna do, I wanna love you, wanna hug you, wanna squeeze 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

0: Kada ugasimo svjetla, otvara se svemir u nama. 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
1: film. Croatia is proud of its pristine natural environment, its forests and national parks. While visiting Croatia, we expect that you too will contribute to its conservation and protection. The Croatian Firefighting Association would like to remind you that it is strictly forbidden to throw cigarette butts, barbecue and set fire in open spaces. Should you see a fire, please contact the firefighters at number 193 or the emergency number 112. Thank you.

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